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0: 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Happy hey. 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
1: Happy Friday, Maribel. ¿Cómo está, mami?
0: Yes.
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0: I'm in Ridgewood, Queens.
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0: Ok, un saludo a my husband, that he's driving the train right now. Sorry he can't hear me. My daughters that are work. And you, Alex, your family, my whole family. And listen, I'm happy that I got to talk to you.
1: Qué linda. Gracias, mi amor. ¿Cómo se llama tu familia? Say their names.
0: Jennifer, Judy, my husband Miguel, my granddaughter Mia, and my two grandsons Moses and Isaac.
1: Ah, muchas bendiciones. Blessings to all the family. ¿Cómo va ese verano? How's that summer going?
0: Good.
1: Good, good, good, good.
0: Name of God.
1: Vamos a la playa.
0: Listen, Alex. I gotta tell you something right now.
1: Dime,
0: I'm
1: mami.
0: Driving my daughters to the train station, right? Estoy llevándolo para el tren. Entonces yo estoy marcando tu número, pero I have you as Alex in my contact. So they go, mama, who you calling Alex? Who's that? I say, then my other granddaughter goes, is that Alex Sensation? I say, yes. They all thought his mama, but you have him in your contact like you know him. I say, I don't know him.
1: dile que ese es mi celular. Dile, ese es mi celular. I got Alex's
0: that's
1: cell phone.
0: Exactamente. Hey, you're my friend.
1: We are.
0: But that's it, Alex. You know, lots of blessings for you and your family.
1: Gracias, mi amor.
0: And one thing I gotta tell you, another thing, I'm sorry I'm taking your time, but I'm gonna go fast. Cuando estaba Darwin over there with you, and the way you treated him. And Mikey, and then in the nighttime, I saw when you guys went out to eat. That was amazing. I'm like, aww. Alex is the only one. Alex is the best.
1: Qué linda.
0: Alex
1: gracias,
0: is the best.
1: Mi amor.
0: Yeah,
1: tú sabes que when I see like young talent, yo trato de recibirlos y darle el cariño y el respeto y mostrarles, show them love and support. I'm very eso lo trato de hacer siempre con todos los muchachos. Gracias por thank you for checking that out. Thank you for observing that. Gracias por observar eso, mi amor. Gracias. Qué linda, Maribel. Qué